your life. It's private, no more commercial flight. I'm cool with the Neptunes and Mars. Stratosphere, out of here. What a night, what a year, what a life. Sat her down, sat her right, sat her light. You can get it if the ticket is right. Dog day, afternoon, we can kick it tonight. Yeah, you know I love it, but I gotta get

burning, drinking, baby, now you're ready to go. I've had enough of your girl, don't say any word, you don't wanna be the same, and you troubled the whole game, so get off from me.

0: The Key City Chorus, Oh Mother.
1: Number one.
0: Then vending apart, Snow Patrol, Kylie Minogue, These Alarms.